0: 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Okay.
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1: Can I copy?
0: 3:10. They're both 10:15.
1: Can I copy? Copy.

0: 39. I've followed from Keith and 25th to South Lee and AP 4 to contact. Can you send me right to that treasury track?
1: I copy.

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2: One, I never had late. Sorry, hold on. Apologies. Mileage is going to be 143.1.

Kimber to copy of Ola, Michigan Avenue. Last contact, Stewart Road Northeast on Michigan Avenue, Road Northeast, hold for a white Ford Ranger 130 Baker David Paul Robert. Color advised that they intentionally swerved towards her and almost hit her. They then continued heading north on Michigan Avenue. Any contact, their first stop, 2014.

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1: 43.
2: I might have contact with that vehicle over here on 17th and Bryan over there.
1: I copy.
0: It's either 43 if you do. I just got off the phone with him. He said he was heading back this way.
2: You're incident. I don't need it. 43, copy that 28. 43. 773, Big Air Frank. Peter George.
1: I copy.
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1: 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Okay.

0: 43. 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
1: 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This is objective, order to get his belongings back.

0: 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Yeah, I've done. Our caller, 1014 over to 43's location. Get his belongings back.
1: I copy.

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1: 71.
0: It's going to be the Holiday Motel, 1600 South Lake Highway Southwest, room 127. Leave Miss Friday seeing snakes again. You will just follow through for a welfare check.

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0: I'll be 10-8. 71's going to have a report on this. You can show me route with the south loop with him.
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2: Did they just want a phone call?
0: For Cruise.
1: I copy.

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1: Back off.

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1: 10-4, she's 10-4 will be tonight.
0: I copy. Okay there.

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I copy.

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2: 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I'm trying to make contact with campus safety.
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2: I'm talking.

0: 70. 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
1: 70, I'm 10-4. Can you copy 28?
0: Go ahead.
1: Three, Baker, Lincoln, Queen.

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0: 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We're going to go up to the third floor and try to help them reset the pull station. And you return.
1: I copy. Engine 1, I can show you back, sir.
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1: 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I copy. 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

0: 34, everything's still okay there?
1: 34, you can check him on
0: me. I got it.
1: You go ahead.
0: Are you okay to take this seizure call on 548 Union Grove Road Northeast?
1: Sure, yes, sir.
0: I copy. Thank you. Bravo, Bob.
2: Bob, go ahead.
0: Are you okay to go central?
2: Bob, copy.
0: Thank you.

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0: Paul Huff and Georgetown Road, Tennessee 116, Baker, Lincoln, Victor, Quebec.
1: I copy.
2: Yeah, I'm out. Six rocks.
1: I copy. Thirty-nine, everything's still okay.
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0: Three, call vehicle.
1: Ready, sir.
0: 1211 Blythe Avenue Southeast, 1211 Blythe Avenue Southeast. The caller says that their neighbors are remodeling their house. They're working on it too late, making a lot of noise.

0: Sergeant, can you start me another unit, Sergeant?
1: Mac off E-71, can you start towards him?
2: Of course.

4370, copy a welfare check. It's going to be 51 Tassel Lane Northeast at Katrina's Bar and Grill. Elderly white male in the parking lot wearing a blue button-up shirt, ball cap. He said he's asking people for things. 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

0: forward tonight.
1: Go ahead.
0: Forward tonight.
1: I copy. A2, can you copy an armed subject?
2: A2.
1: In the area of Dunkin' Donuts, Blackburn, 2428 Blackburn Road, Southeast. Caller says there's a male walking on the road, on Blackburn Road towards Dockery. He's carrying a large stick, 3308. I don't have any backup foreigner.
3: Yeah, I'm clear. From here, I can be en route with it.
4: A3 on tonight as well. I'll be in route.
1: I copy. It's going to be a white male wearing no shirt and a cowboy hat.
5: Hearing a stick walking down the road, not making any threats to anyone.
1: And that he is threatening people with it now. He tried to hit the horse car also.
5: Tampa.

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0: Thank you.

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1: Sorry, the first number, is it a 1?
0: 10-4.
1: Copy.
0: 83, I'm in there, yep.
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0: Schultz is valid and clear with an expired gun permit.
2: 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Subject wearing a cowboy hat, no shirt, on a skateboard going towards Dockery.
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0: Have a wait, beginning, not a main. Beginning is 72.7.
1: I got you.
0: Two to 10:50.
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I got you en route to that non-emergency transfer on 2305 10 West Avenue Northwest, room 41. 3305 10 West Avenue Northwest, room 41.

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1: Good.
0: Wilson is ID only, Pruitt is valid. Hooker is showing suspended. He is also showing a misdemeanor FTA at booking. No bond on it. I'm calling to get it in hand.
1: Hey, so you can just refer on that. We don't have contact.
0: Okay.

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0: Can you see if a Southwest unit can go by that residence and see if they can make contact with anybody at that address and see if we know who's driving that vehicle? And
1: I copy. 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

0: Three, I hate to ask again. What's the 28 on Ash 4?
1: 426, Baker, Lincoln, Sam Baker.
0: Ten four. Got one headed southbound on Dirt Key. I'm trying to get up to it to see if that's going to be it. It didn't come from Stewart. Jay, I was right there at the intersection. 2-4, sir. It's not going to be it. This is 590.

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3: Three 11. That car is not here, but some dude was outside staring at me.

0: 311, can you try to make contact at the residence and see if it could be another juvenile that picked him up?
1: Yeah, who am I? What's the name of the kid that I'm looking for?
0: I don't know the female, but the male's supposed to be a Tegan Pickle. Tickle. Tegan Tickle.
1: Copy on Tegan Tickle.

0: or a 600 or something.
1: Cobb, he's going to be a 16-year-old.
2: Okay, it's this couple's daughter. Now, was that a boy or a girl that she picked up?
3: I'm unclear on that.
1: It's a female. Tegan Tickle should be a female 16-year-old.
0: I'm 97 at the jail.
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0: Where you live, you got contact with that Tegan?
1: Yes, sir. The dad's about to bring both of them back over there here in just a second.
0: 10-4, thank you.

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0: 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They're now on their way to you. 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
1: Be next to Little Caesars on Keith. 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

0: have a one. I think it'll open 5. Show 5 and around.
1: Five at one, I got you when we're out to that chest pains call. 505, did you say you were in route as well?
0: They're in route also.
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0: Hey, we're clear of the ER.
1: Just to clarify, this is a 502.
0: Negative 508.
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1: Yeah, it's coming back to your driver and Alicia Velasquez as well. Showing off a 3rd Street on a 2015 Scion.

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1: Not copy.
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0: 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It's going to be a big conflict about her wanting to go to sleep and that individual hanging with her husband. But they're separated and they're good tonight.
1: Okay. Beth, you're going to start with her.
0: 10-9.
2: Yeah, 10-4. We're both tonight.
1: I was just asking if both were my concerns.

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0: 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We can take that abdominal pain.
1: I copy. I'll put you on it.
0: Copy, show center out.
1: I copy.
2: 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Thank you.
1: 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Five oh four.
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0: First Street Northeast Indigo Cafe. The caller says the music from the business is keeping her up. She just wants somebody to go by and check it out.

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0: I copy. 82, everything's still all right there. I copy. 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
0: 82 is going to be 890, Baker Falls, David Sam.
1: I'm copy.

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Zero seven six two seven four six two two.

0: 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I'm getting out at 1 at the Circle K, 64 Turkey.
1: Copy. Go ahead.
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0: 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It says copy 28.
1: Go ahead.
0: 578, Baker Frank, Paul Henry.

578 Baker Frank Paul Henry. Expiration is 6/23 on a 98 white Dodge 150 to a Noah Rapaski out of Cookville, Tennessee.

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1: Go ahead.
0: Will you drive by 127 Bird Road Northeast? McMinn County's on the phone. They're looking for a 2017 silver Chevy Sonic, tag 773, Baker Frank, Victor George. It's driven by Jamie Lemons. She took off with the vehicle and won't return it to the owner.
1: So they're going to have charges, and is that the same vehicle the city got out with earlier at Truist Bank?
0: Negative charges. They just want to call back, and I'll check on the bank for you.

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1: Before?
0: Beginning transport non-emergency to Bradley Medical Center 015.
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0: That's correct.
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It's on an 06 Toyota 4S to a Jarvis subject out of Ohio. It's MSR.

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0: 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I'll be 10-8.
1: I copy.

0: 306.
1: Go ahead.
0: That is going to be the same vehicle that was at Truist earlier. It says they were escorted somewhere. I'm trying to find that address. And Mick then called back. They will have charges for the vehicle.
1: Not copy. You advised the city escorted them somewhere?
0: Yeah, they escorted the driver to another location. I'm trying to find out if she took the vehicle with her and where that vehicle would be.

0: through it. If you're not familiar, 1070 history on premise.
1: And four.
2: Can you take a call? Will you just check the parking lot at Dollar General, 2175 Spring Place Road Southeast? She lives nearby and says she can't sleep because there's three cars in the parking lot and it's suspicious.
3: Well, I'm out.
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0: Georgia 28, Sam David 16024. Be on southbound South Lee Highway at Wholesale Furniture. What is this by the house?
1: No topic.

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3: 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Check both out of Hamilton, please.
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1: Yeah, copy.

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1: Hey, Dan, you're responding.
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2: 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We got a service truck saying that the driver's side is engulfed in water. Unknown if there's a driver in the vehicle.

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0: Can you give me that address one more time, please?
1: It's going to be 398 Lower Chesterly Road Northeast.
0: Copy. And did you say there was a patient inside the truck or unsure?
1: We're unsure at this time. They're saying the hazard lights are on, they see windshield wipers going.

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1: Baker 311, I'm putting on a phone call.
2: Yeah, cool.

0: 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I have, you know, 10.5 over here that call me 10.8 unless we get further.
1: I love it.

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0: Really. Could you also run at 28?
1: I did, but I'm not getting any return. I think it's NCISQ that's down.
0: 10-4.

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1: And four.

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1: I have a Coyote going to 522 Highway 64, Lot 18. Would you like me to go ahead and send that out?
0: Yes, ma'am. Let me pass.
1: I copy. Do you have a truck in mind?

0: 3308, just a heads up. It's also the MDTs and AVLs that are showing down for me.
1: 10-4.
0: Two zero five Table 7 Northwest, room 16. 2305 Table 7 Northwest, room 16.

0: history, Commander Number One. Do you have a wrecking company out to this location?
1: We're gonna have one come out there.
0: Yes, sir. I appreciate it.

All units, stand by to copy a bull out of McMinn County. All units, bullet for a stolen vehicle, 773, Baker Frank, Victor George, a 2017 silver Chevy Sonic. It's going to be a Jamie Lemons, 37-year-old white female, and a Stephen Brummett, 21-year-old white male. Subjects were given permission to drive the vehicle from the owner's residence on County Road 792 in Etowah to take their daughter to court in McMinn County. They took off with the vehicle while the daughter was in court and never returned it. Break. Possible addresses are the 127 Bird Road Northeast in Cleveland and the 1130 Gott Street Northeast, Department 69 in Cleveland. We'll have charges. Vehicle will be entered into NCIC. Any contact stop for McMinn County. Timeout 148.

Oh yeah, it's similar to copy of Bolo Auto McMahon. Bolo for 773 Baker Frank Victor Paul 2017 Silver Chevy Sonic. Suspects are Jamie D. Lemons and Stephen L. Brummett. Subject for human permission to drop the vehicle from the owner's residence in Etowah, Tennessee, and then return it. All the possible addresses in Cleveland and Bradley County. McMahon advised they will have charges in reference to this, and the vehicle is being entered into NCIC shortly. Any contact, stop and hold for McMahon. Timeout is 1:47.

0: 7170.
1: I have a 2 difficulty breathing, 3820 Woodcrest Circle Northwest, 3820 Woodcrest Circle Northwest, 507, I copy.

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1: Go ahead.
0: Yeah, that's selling out.
1: No, do I need to send them out there?
0: Yeah, send me one unit so that I can get you. Please.
1: Copy.

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1: Go ahead.
0: 398 Lower Chesapeake Road Northeast. I've got fire on scene waiting for a wrecker. I've got a vehicle in the creek, no driver. 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
1: The utility truck looks like the back window's busted out. They didn't find anybody in the vehicle.

0: Archer's due to come in. SO is asking if you can see a tag on the vehicle.
1: Yeah, we checked. We can't see the tag.
0: Copy.

507, we're beginning. Seven, go ahead. 4746. I copy.

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0: Chris. 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
1: Got a copy.
0: If you don't mind, to call that number and maybe figure out something about this truck.
1: Copy.

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1: Good.
0: Will you contact Blount County and see if they've had any reports of a Cherokee millwright truck stolen?
1: Copy.
0: We can't get a VIN for it at this time. It's in the creek.

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1: Go ahead.
0: I called the 800 number. They're a third-party company, and they can't give out any vehicle info or company info of the truck. And I called Platte County, and they haven't had anything.

0: Enfor.
1: Will the DOT number help?
2: What was that?
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2: The 800 number you gave me, they said they can't legally give out the company info of the truck, no matter what I give them.
1: Yeah, I didn't know if you could run the U.S. Department of Transportation number, which is 614-395.
2: I'll see what I can find.

0: 300, where are you calling?
1: Now, I'm assuming dispatch to get a hold of Blunt County, see if they may have a responsible for the name of that company.
2: I called Blunt County. We don't have anything on Cherokee Millwright or any stolen vehicles, anything today from that car.
3: Chesapeake Command, the 911.
4: Good.

0: thing's going to be turned over to SO. 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All your flex search.
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1: Good.
0: Not sure if you know or not. What would the weight limit be on this bridge here?

0: 8371. Can you copy an unwanted?
1: 1600
0: Harlake Street, Southeast, apartment 23B. Caller says that there was a female trying to get into their apartment. It'll be a black female wearing a white t-shirt, black hat, and pants. Caller's husband has gone outside now. He's talking to the female. Caller's still inside the house.
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0: Copy 8371. They're now saying that female's walking towards 15th Street.
2: Did you copy my traffic?
0: It's negative. What was your traffic?
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0: 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They don't have any info on the manager of that company.
1: Okay.

0: 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He's been advised of his options on 10-8.
1: Copy.
0: Go ahead.
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0: 306, we found some prescription medication for a Jason Kelly on Baker Bridge Road. Can you check if we have anything in TAC 10 for him?
1: No copy.
0: Could also be a Bryan Circle address.
1: I copy.

0: 71, we both left the area, no contact with night. You can show us tonight. I copy.
1: Over Chevy Sonic out of McMinn County. It's been located. Cancel Bolo. 241.

0: 306, possible address in the CAD for that tolling subject.
1: 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We get over there.
0: Copy. 1216 Baker Bridge Road.

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1: Good.
0: He called THPS and who their on-call wrecker is for Class A.
1: Copy, you want him en route?
0: THP will need them en route, but they'll need a Class A wrecker. If,
1: copy.
0: If it's Yates, they've got one truck on scene. That's why I was asking.
1: Copy.

0: 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They don't know. They said that's a trooper decision, and he's in Polk County, so it's going to be a while before he gets there.
1: 10-4, we're like 3 minutes from Polk County.

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0: Wildwood Springs then. Truewood. 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
1: Good.
2: I don't know if you can put a note in the CAD or fax it. You're going to have the road department come out tomorrow. Those guardrails gone.
1: Copy.

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0: 300 if you would, just go ahead and send one of our units, because the only troop we're out is out here on Lower Chesapeake.
1: I copy. Figure 206, can you jack I-75 northbound at the 33 for a silver trailer on the side of the road, possibly a subject out with it, unknown trucker, what's pulling it?
2: 10-4.

0: Seriously, what was that box number on Baker Bridge for the subject we gave you?
1: The address was 1216 Baker Bridge.

0: 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Can you copy a work in progress?
1: 83.
0: 1600 Hardwick Street, Southeast, apartment 23B. That caller says there's a female trying to break into the house.
2: Do you want me to drop?
0: I copy. Black female, white tank top and pants,

0: 30 on them there.
1: I copy.
2: I copy.
0: 39, I got contact with her.
1: I copy.

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0: You can cancel THP. I've driven almost all the way into McMinn. No contact tonight.
1: Okay.
2: Jennifer, we got this female today.
1: I copy.

0: 3-4 hours, just for the cab purposes. We've got contact with the driver of that truck.
1: Henry, do you advise he is getting in touch with the driver?
0: Yeah, we do have contact with the driver.
1: Back up.

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1: Back. Go ahead.
2: So Georgia tag. Adam, Tom 7, Paul Robert.
1: I copy.

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1: 43.
0: First one's going to be 059-635-797. The second one's going to be 072-720-276.
1: Yeah, we can. Copy.

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1: She's been advised not to be back over that residence. She's moving along tonight.
0: I copy.

0: Safety and respond.
1: 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They made contact with the RP. 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
0: Tag number's going to be 98584, Henry over 2.
1: Copy.

0: There too, if you just let the road department know, so we send the company the bill for the damage to the guardrail and the bridge.
1: Copy. You still okay with them coming out tomorrow? You want them tonight?
0: That's not fun. This wrecker's drove back over it several times.

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Tennessee 468 Baker Mary William George John.

0: 468 Baker Mary William John is expiration suspended on an 11 gray Honda Accord to a Chica subject at a Cleveland MSR.
1: We'll just confirm that was Tennessee 468 Baker Mary William John.
0: Yes, 468 Baker Mary William John.
1: Tennessee 1 here, Dolian first.
0: Copy.

0: three time all the way down while I love you, anyone closer than me?
1: Five ten, that's gonna be for translation.
0: In his regard.

calling you. It's for a copy of Bella Rick, driver Ross 75. 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Special attention, I 75 southbound. Last contact passing the 34. Only description is a dark colored sedan weaving in and out of lanes, driving reckless. 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
0: 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I'll be investigating further.
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0: Four clear.

0: Nine ending. Seven 3.4.
1: Yeah.

0: Edward, same thing.
1: Good.
0: Good Friday morning. Will you show me tonight, please?
1: I copy. Good morning.

0: Edward 70.
1: Good.
0: Good Friday morning. Will you show me tonight, please?

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2: 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Can you show me on a speed reduction on North Mount Street?
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1: Two oh one.
0: Can you assign me to an investigation here at the jail?

0: 2-1. Can you run a fin on a Vlog 19 for Solon?
1: Go ahead.
0: Baker, Victor, Charles, Lincoln, 6-7-7.

0: 2-1. Is that out of Tennessee?
1: Sorry, I don't know. It's a serial number on a Glock.
0: I copy.

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0: Engine out to 152 Kansas Lane Southeast. Caller said that there is a vehicle in her yard, or it has one tire in her yard and the rest of it is halfway out in the road. She's wanting somebody to come and check it, and she's requesting a phone call once it's checked.
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0: 6500 Waterloo Highway with Tennessee 49036, Paul David on a burgundy Kia Forte, 1 octave.
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1: Wait.
0: We've got a traffic hazard, Holden. Disregard, County Road Department's en route.
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0: I copy.

0: utilize the road department is en route to that.
1: That's correct. The road department is en route.
0: Therefore, you can clear it on our end then.
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0: 5900 block of Waterloo Highway, Tennessee, Baker, Charles, Queen, 9857, displayed on a gray Tacoma.
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0: 1841, 22nd Street Northwest. 1841, 22nd Street Northwest, Apartment 7. Jamal McGee's flattened two people's tires here yesterday. He's causing more disturbance this morning.
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1: 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Per the caller, a male female intoxicated on drugs has been living in apartment 3 that's abandoned.
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0: 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What was your last?
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45. I'm putting a phone call on your screen. 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
4: To ladder 4, engine 4. I have an elevator rescue at 2253 Chambliss Avenue Northwest.
0: Three Chambliss Avenue.

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an en route to 2253 Chambliss Avenue Northwest for elevator rescue. 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Unsure what floor. 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
0: I'm transporting one male from the JC to Erlanger Medical Center.
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1: I copy.
5: Ladder 4-8, report functioning, establish a command.
6: Okay. 207. Yates is out here with us. They're going to come down and get yours and make it ours. Finished.
7: 10-4.

0: Really? I'm sorry. Can you repeat the name on that?
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1: Edward 21.
2: Can I get OCA for juvenile petition, please?
0: TOS7, Yates is on scene. We'll have Kansas lane shut down for a minute.
1: I copy. Edward 21, standby.

0: can kill power, and it should release slowly the hydraulics. I got it here on my computer, thank you.
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0: Definitely.
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3: 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Comes back to a 2007 Silver Lexus T35 to Richard. Unpronounceable last name out of Athens, Tennessee. Expiration is going to be 727, answer.
0: Did they say they have a technician on the way to repair these elevators?
4: One moment.

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1: Go ahead.
0: There's a 10 to 15 minute ETA for the maintenance man. His name is David.
1: Copy, thank you.
2: I copy.
0: Through.
2: He's been dropped off on tonight.
0: I copy.

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1: 2 copy. Thank you.

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1: I copy. We have no escorts as of yet.
0: 2-4, copy. 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

0: Wranglers Command.
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0: 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There are no hazards. We're back in service. Command turn. 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
1: I copy at 8:38 a.m.

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0: They were 21. You can clear that.
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0: 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I'll be back tonight with that petition.
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3: 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She's having sharp left chest pain. Both arms are numb. Rapid breathing, difficulty breathing.

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0: 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Caller's advising she thinks she has cats in the undercarriage of her car. Want someone to check that out?

0: 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Two five two Baker Paul Henry Charles.
1: I got it. 68 to 2000 Mercury tanning color to Joshua Ziegler 1980 Ultra.
0: And for I'll be 1080 over the beautiful front of Chambies, Okoye Crossing.

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2: 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Caller says their 16-year-old daughter is refusing to go to school. She attends the Goal Academy. She's slamming her head and threatened to hurt herself with scissors.
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0: units responding to Point Pay Drive. 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There is a history of mental health issues as well.
1: Do you have access to weapons in there?
0: She does not.

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0: The traffic light at 25th and North Oakley seems to be malfunctioning.
1: Yeah, copy.
0: All lights are flashing red.
1: Yeah, copy.

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0: We'll be at 6230 Eureka Road Northwest. It'll be the RV at the back of the property here for eviction notice.
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2: 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Second, Tennessee 065-908-361. To check that first female out of Loudoun County, please.
4: I copy.

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0: 808.
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Copy the serial number on a Springfield Armory 9mm handgun. Good. Baker Adam 475134. I copy.

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0: 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They can't turn off their alarm. They came in through the back door and forgot the passcode.

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0: 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It's an 8.
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3: 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Mother's name is Amanda. Father is Steven. Just advise them they need to come immediately. He's destroyed an entire classroom.
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0: 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What was your last?
1: 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He didn't route to Cleveland High School.
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0: Need you around 1518 13th Street Southeast. Caller advised someone trashed his pear trees. He's wanting to make a report about it. Said he should be there in about 5 minutes.

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0: I'll be back 10-8. Nobody showed up to this rip.
1: I copy. An en route to 220 Paul Huff Parkway at Steak and Shake for chest pains. This is a 62-year-old male patient, weighs about 150 pounds, tightness in the chest, hard to breathe, and does have history of heart attacks.
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1: 2, copy. We have visual. Engine 2 is on scene. Engine 2 at fire command.
0: I copy.

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1: Good.
0: 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Has a Baker Charles Queen.

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1: I copy.

0: Can you have a city officer en route to the J.C. Law Detectives report? It occurred at the Cleveland Home Depot.
1: I copy.

0: Yes, 19.
1: Yes, 19.
0: Get an OCA over here at the Justice Center for arrest.
2: Make contact with a Mary Bolland. Advise that she had something stolen from her from Home Depot.

0: 58. You hold that. 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
1: West unit, what was your last?
0: If you hold that traffic, I'll be around 15.

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1: 42.
0: Engineer out to the Cache Express, 2755 K Street Northwest. You're actually going to be the one to make contact with Mary Bolland. She's advising that someone cashed a bad check here.
1: I copy. Did you advise she's at the Cash Express?
0: Yeah, I put 58 on the wrong call.

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K20 Irvine Road Northeast, there at the Y. And it's going to be difficulty breathing.

0: 500, keep me around to Bradley Medical again, elevator, rescue.
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2: 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They've asked 2 people in the elevator.
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5: 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It was very hard to hear you.
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1: 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Expiration showing to be suspended.
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0: 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He is informed.
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0: Engine route to 193 Castile Road Southeast for vandalism report. Caller said that someone damaged their property in their backyard, has fenced in backyard and unlocked gate, showing a lawnmower moved, trampoline broke, baseball bat was left from whoever did it, but nothing was stolen.
1: You can cancel 3, we'll take it.
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1: 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They're going to be in row 5. It's going to be a black GMC.
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1: Two DNR call, we will continue until we get that cancellation.

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45, copy a harassment report. 45. Need your answer to the DCS office, 2703 Ralph Buckner Boulevard Northeast. Made contact with a Angie subject. She advised that Brandy Dwayne threatened to burn her house down and pay for what she did to the caller. Has text proof to for it.

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0: 6-2, can you copy an open call or open line? 3rd GIing at the Greenway near Paul F. and Freedom Parkway. Closest light pole they're GIing to is going to be 4930. They've called in 5 times now on 911. Looks like they're headed northbound on the Greenway. For you, everything okay?
1: And for I'll be tonight with a report.
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0: 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I'll be out at 1275 Stewart Road, civil process.
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1: Shane Route, 1890 Green Drive, Northwest, Apartment 31. 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
0: 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Civil process.
1: Okay.

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1: 60, stand by just one. TA, copy, is he here?
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1: 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Major out 1060, Peerless Crossing Drive, Northwest, Bradley Primary Care. 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
1: 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I believe she's awake now. It's going to be a CPR.

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0: in this regard, I'm just going to go ahead and stop that vehicle. I'll be at 4th and 6th, Northeast.
1: I got you.
0: Sorry, King Edward about 6.
1: I got you.
2: 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First thing I do, you can cancel animal control.
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0: You can clear me with the report, and I believe that follow-up's for me if you want to send it.
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0: That's correct. She's not going to go down.
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0: Go ahead.
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0: 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There was a male called in and said he felt like he was going to die. United Way's requesting us to check in on him.

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0: Need you route to 1220 12th Street Northeast for the mystical court. Caller lives at that address, and that's where the assault occurred. They're coming down Spring Place now, but they're heading that way. They're going to live in the back of that address. It's going to be a mother versus son. The caller was a Brandon Ross.
1: All right, copy.
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1: 1725 South Mead Circle Southwest. Caller advised he has 4 stray cats on his house. He can't keep them.
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1: The convertible BMW airbags have been also deployed.
2: Adam Perry, I can be in route for that. You can cancel him.
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2: Speaking. 347, you trying to get hold of me?
3: No, it's 78 and 42. Need them en route to Peerless and Paul Huff. There's a black Toyota Corolla. It's been driving all over the interstate recklessly, possibly intoxicated. Now it's gotten into multiple wrecks.

4278. Tag on that Corolla should be 911 Baker Frank Charles John. Returns to a 2007 dark blue Corolla to Julian Lloyd.

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1: 207.
0: Agent out to the JC lobby. The caller was Michelle at the JC. Said a male, John Ware, came up to her and said that I found an item. You're going to want to see it. We don't have anything else in here as of yet.
1: What's your phone name? In Mountain Home Spring, please. Zip.
2: Yeah. 202 to 203. Would you mind taking that for him? He's on some other traffic with me.
1: Yeah, definitely.
0: I copy direct.
3: Freeway, can you copy one name, date of birth?
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0: copy a serial number on a Twinkie caliber ROM pistol.
1: Go ahead.
0: It's going to be 96994, and that's ROM. That's Robert Oscar Henry Mike manufacturer.
2: I'm sorry, Lush, and I have your unit number cut out.
3: 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I've handled that. If you'll just put me on it, I'll be having this latest report.
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0: Can you have EMSR location 1030 just for a checkup on this driver?
1: I copy.
0: So you copy one.
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0: Tennessee 052-856-973, Stanley Judd.
2: Copy.
1: Do you believe the driver is intoxicated or mental status?
0: I'm sure of that right now at the moment. Hard for me to know.
2: Negative.
0: Thank you, ma'am.

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1: You being around to built well for Polk County, pick up one to transport to the JC, it's confirmed in handbook.
2: Yep.
1: Five of seven. Non-domain. 3331. Correction. 331.2.

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1: Perfect.
0: I need OCA here at the Justice Center for arrest. Copy, thank you. I need OCA here at the Justice Center.

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0: Copy, another CO number. This is on my previous traffic.
1: Not copy, stand by just one. Go ahead.
0: It's going to be 075-696, and that's going to be on that ROM 22 caliber.
1: I copy.
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0: 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Should be one male patient.
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5: Three, four, seven. Do you have EMS come out here, please?
6: 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Four, seven is for a mental eval.
5: Seven, four.

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0: Four. I've got an accident with injuries. It's going to be Marina Drive at Ledford Island Road.
2: I'm on Chatter Valley. Let me head to
1: 10-4 because I don't know. I'm on the ambulance.
2: I'll be around.

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1: En route, it's going to be Marina Drive at Ledford Island. I got a male stuck under a four-wheeler, unconscious.
2: Copy, thank you.
3: 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In 800, do you want us to head that way?
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1: 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Heavy traffic on Paul Huff.
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0: Item 3, item 4, how close are you to that?
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1: 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Is it 2 in service?
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0: Charlie 501.
1: Charlie 501.
0: Correction on that. Charlie 502. I'm transporting one male from Bradley County to McMahon County Jail.
1: Okay.
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1: 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Male to the weed eater from the female caller. Walk to the landlord's house. We're still getting further.

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1: 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Trump contact in person. The caller advised that it's been an ongoing issue and the mail is always let go. She wants to press charges. I'm sure if it's theft or attempted assault.

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3: 10, I'll be back in.
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3: Two 5, I'm back tonight.
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0: 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Southeast, on a loose dog complaint.
2: What was the road name?
0: 6512th Street, Southeast.
3: Drew
2: away. I drove all the way down West Springs to McClure Road. I didn't see anybody out here tonight.
3: I copy.

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0: Engine 1, can we get an ambulance, non-emergency, to Costa de Luis on 8:40? We have an elderly female. She feels like she's going to pass out once checked out.
1: That copy.

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1: All units in the area of 25 I-75 northbound, be on the lookout for a motorcycle all over the roadway, possibly just got off of exit 25. It's going to be a black shirt, black helmet. Timeout is 1337.
0: Five ten, go ahead.
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3: 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Let it sit for a second. 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
2: 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I'll be 10-8 with a vandalism report.
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0: Can you show me back out of that 765 12th Street call? The owner called back in. Now she's going to talk to me.
1: Next topic.

All units stand by for Trevor Villa. Here about 75 at the 25, motorcycle all over the road. 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
0: Need you to route to the CVS on Stewart Road, 200 Stewart Road Northeast. It's going to be a gray Cadillac versus another vehicle. You're not sure who hit him. Needs to make a report.
2: 378, I'm back.
0: Can I copy?
2: 78, you can cancel 42. I'll be right back.
0: I copy.

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0: 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Can we get an OCA for a citizen's contact?

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1: Okay. Scooter's Coffee, 2825 T Street Northwest. Caller's advising there's a male slumped over the steering wheel in a black Volkswagen behind Scooter's.

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0: Engine route 3990 Old Paso Road Northeast, 3990 Old Paso Road Northeast. Caller advised that they have a employee that was upset with a female a couple of nights ago and left. He's scheduled to work today at 4:15, 4:30. They're wanting to terminate him, but want you on scene in case he shows up for a shift.
1: I think we're just at 4:30 today, or they want me to respond now?
0: They advise they want you out there about, I'm sorry, 14:15, 2:15 today to 2:30.
1: Advised, we're going to have a small, looks like off the roadway into a ditch wreck on Old Paso. Us and Tanner are going to be responding to it real quick. Stand by further.
2: I copy.
0: Major on Tassel Lane Northeast, Grove Park Drive Northeast. There's a white Chevy Impala that slid off the roadway into the ditch. I believe fire's out with it now.
3: Therefore, I'll be there in a moment. Come with me.
0: I copy.
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0: I copy.
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6: 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Ruby 10-8 with an AMA.
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0: Do we also get an additional SO unit out here for traffic control? It's going to be right in a rough turn.
1: I have it.

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0: Basically, which gate to go in or which side of the building? I need to go in there.
1: They're just requesting presence in the parking lot. 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

0: tangent in. 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
0: What GMS unit came up to Green Drive, transported that female?

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0: 16861.
1: 10-4, thank you.

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1: I copy.
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1: I copy.
2: David 12. Myself and David 6 are going to be out at 455 Lowry Street.
1: I copy. Bye.
4: This man is 10-4. He's just a little sleepy, and so he's going to wait on family member to come pick him up tonight.
1: Okay.
0: 347, I said.

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0: Tennessee 146-938-973. Second is going to be Tennessee 153-870-489. Third one is going to be Tennessee 119-114-501.
1: I copy.

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0: Go ahead.
1: Hey, Victor, 536. Go ahead and start on call.
0: You cut yourself in the last two.
2: Five oh five. We're going to be transporting on to Bradley, 606.0.
0: Hi, copy.
1: If you want to have another unit come and sit on the west side of this by the curb, that way you see it on this.
0: That copy. 42, can you be in route?
3: 42, I'm out.
4: Six, okay.

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1: Yep.
2: Tamarack County.
0: Hi, copy. I've got one holding. Bradley Medical 427, going to live care.
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3: What did that tag come back to?
4: Baker Mary Victor 5336 is a 2014 Chevy Impala white in color. Jimmy and David Choate for Gold Patent Drive. 1 of 27 in a 3.

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0: Major Matt to South McDonald Road Southwest at Brock Lane Southwest for a welfare check. There's a female walking down the road with a baby wearing a blanket and a backpack, tan shorts, light brown hair, so a white female. Caller said that they went to turn around to see if everything was okay with her, and she ran into the woods near Brock Lane.
1: Thanks for today.
0: I'm sorry.
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2: 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It looks like it's just an abandoned garage.
0: Negative. Not anything recent. Everything before has just been residential stuff. There was a residential fire back in 2022, and the most recent is just an extra patrol.

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1: Yeah, 10-4, that's what my paperwork's for.
0: 10-4, he'll be in the area, most likely walking in the area.

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1: 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There's no distress or history here.
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0: Queen of Summer for Reckless Travel Bella. Mile 75 at the 20 going southbound. Bella for a Red Tahoe, tag 891. David, Paul, Sam, John, pulling a trailer with a load of dirt. Dirt is flying all over the place, hitting vehicles, chipped the caller's windshield. Any contact device, 1426.
1: That cop.
0: That cop.

0: Old Faster Command 911.
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0: Patient's going to be with EMS. We're going to hand this scene over to SO or PD. The scene will be terminated and all units back in service.
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3: Area of Aubrey's at 275, it's way across the northwest for a solicitor. Be a white male bald, wearing a black shirt, blue shorts. Caller's going to be the manager, walks in the parking lot.

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0: 623 Howard Circle Southeast. You'll be checking on two juveniles. It'll be a 5-year-old and a 3-year-old. Caller advised she's the biological mother without custody. Got a concerning text message in relation to her kids. Just request welfare. Here's the address and then a call back after done.

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0: 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She's been advised of her options.
1: I copy.
2: You copy one out of Georgia? Zero seven two five seven three one two eight.
3: I copy.
1: We have 20 I-75 southbound. Be on the lookout for a red Tahoe. Tag 891 David, Paul, Sam, John. Pulling a trailer with a load of dirt. It's looking at how rates of fate time. 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
2: I'm profusely sitting on the side of the road.
3: I'm 10-4. 204. I think we got a call on him yesterday. I know we weren't working, but I know the person called. He was out there on my Lyles Road prowling around somebody's stuff. Same guy.
2: I copy. I looked up.
4: I just want to advise, we have a theft report we're holding for Target.
5: 378,
4: I'll
1: take that. 143. Good. I'm getting a VIN number for miscellaneous report here from high school.
6: Tow truck's here. Block off for a second.
4: Close to that welfare check. Do you just want to cancel this farthest?
2: I'm copy. Two oh seven, 204, one of you can stay in service.
4: 704, you can cancel. I'm on water level.
3: Okay, thank you.
2: I copy, Greg.
4: Yeah. I'm unable to locate. You can show me 10-8 for now, and I'll take that call.
7: Yeah, copy.
8: So did you ever get a return?
2: Yes, I'm running everything now. Bear with me.

0: 605, what was the description of the solicitor at Auburn's?
1: Two of three, Joshua is valid. Negative locals in CIC.
2: Negative locals.

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1: Good.
0: Please advise the options. We put this address on 10:30 from today.
1: Okay.

0: the female was okay if she had came into the store. Last seen going south towards McDonald's in Brock. She was also barefoot.
1: Really, I'm in the area.
0: I copy.
1: Two of three, I'm back in my warning. You can put me back in my previous.
0: I copy.
1: 207-308, if you don't mind going check down Coffee Road, I've had no contact on Reimer so far.
2: I got it.
3: JS7.
0: JS7.
3: 3690 York Lane, Southeast, Department 1, Civil Process.
0: I copy.
4: One. I'm out front with paperwork.
0: Not copy.

0: 10. Do we know last known direction or just in the woods?
1: She just said in the woods towards Brock. I just have another caller on this. Says that they work at McDonald's and a quick stop caller advised of multiple coasters came in asking

0: 207, did the caller give you a direction of travel, or is it just that they're on Reimer Road?
1: That they were closer to Coffee Road on Reimer.
0: True, and I just drove down Coffee. I didn't see him down there.
1: I copy. We don't have any other directionals for him at this time.
0: 207, I checked down Reimer, no contact. Mail GOA, you can show us some service for them.
1: I copy.
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0: 10 to 2. I've had no contact with her walking down all the way to McDonald's. I stopped and talked to two different people outside. They didn't see anything. I'm going to come back up and go out. Tim Goodwin, do you care to check Brock Road?
1: I copy.
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1: Can you page me her phone number? I'm 10-6 to the shelter for a minute.
0: I copy.
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0: Your caller from your theft report earlier from the Harry's called back in and said that the store has footage for you.
2: Damn it. 347.
0: Go ahead.
2: 10-8 with the crash report. You should be 10-6 for a minute.
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1: Two
0: oh three. We're at 4362 Bates Pike on Alabama 47 Adam Edward 5 Henry Adam.

0: Okay, and I circled back to Brock Lane. I've had no contact with this female.
1: I copy.
0: Two or three, you got the one out of them. Nine, 9571.
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0: Need your route, companion funeral home, the Ridge Chapel, 2416 Georgetown Road Northwest. It's going to be going to Shiloh Missionary Baptist Church, 3406 Blair Road Northwest.

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3: I know the caller that called us in. I'll just call him, see if I can get a different number. Maybe they transcribed it or something.
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0: 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I'll be in route for that funeral escort.
1: No copy.
2: JS7. I'm at the front desk here at the Justice Center. There's a female here that's needing to speak with the patrol deputy concerning a welfare check. If we got somebody that can come over here.
3: I copy. Do we have a name for her?

0: Hey, why don't you want me to turn that off this? I can take that call for 36.
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2: Can you have somebody that's closer to me to go to the old Chattanooga Pike address for this lady? See if I can get a locator there and give me a call when it does.
0: 5 to 4. I'm clearing school zone traffic here. I can start that way.
2: Careful.
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3: Actually, she's needing to get a welfare check done on Howard Circle in the city. If there's a city officer available to come speak.
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0: 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I'll handle that Howard surface traffic.
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0: 45. I'm going to put you on a call. Can you call in so I can explain it to you?
1: 45, Vic.
2: Can you show me 10-8? I have a continuation. He's going to pull up the video later.
0: Yeah, copy.

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0: I'm 10-8, citation issued, one charge.
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0: 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Responsible party not contacted, showing a smoke detector. The closest plug is going to be in front of 8213 Yurka Road, Northwest.
1: 8213 responding.

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0: Engine out to 3118 Somerset Drive Southeast for a noise complaint. Caller said that her neighbor's dogs are always out barking all day and night for the past 3 days now. It's two dogs, one dark gray and a white one. Looks like they're pit mixes.
2: Were the dogs contained and just barking?

0: 45. She does speak English.
1: Left, and they were in her yard whenever she left.
2: Cancel. You can cancel both of them. We'll take care of it.
1: I copy.
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0: 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She's going to provide some resources.

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3: 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You're going to have to notify the THPPs.
0: I copy.
1: 203, I'll head out.
4: Seven, MVS injuries in New Hope Road, Southeast.
0: It'd be a Gray Buick Enclave. Caller advised that the person took out two mailboxes and landed in a ditch and has complained in a.
5: Have a 6 accident with injuries, 257 New Hope Road Southeast.
6: That's a South End call.
5: Shoot, sorry. Five 257 New Hope Road Southeast, accident with injuries.
7: Chosen route.
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One, put me on that 46 as well, please.

81 copy, assessed report. Forty Edward Street Northeast 120.

0: 42, copy, another accident.
1: 42.
0: These are 20th Street Northwest, Harrell Avenue Northwest. It's going to be a two-vehicle MVA, no accidents, or correction, no injury out of the roadway between a Kia Forte and a Chevy Silverado.

0: Nancy.
1: Georgia.
0: And dogs are put up on our arrival. I've been advised on leash law tonight.
1: I copy. I copy.

0: 2 of 4, copy a call, please.
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0: Polk County Avenue Northeast for event verification. 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
1: Should be 120, 120.

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1: I copy.
2: Edward 16.
1: Edward 16.
2: 10-7.
1: I
3: copy. So 3-6 being around.
1: They should be. I'll give them a call.
4: Man, one vehicle off the roadway on all fours. Stand by for information.
1: I copy.

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0: eight, I'm
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0: 4, can you copy a van for a trailer camper?
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0: It's a Shasta Capri.
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0: It's 2005. Stand by for van. Ida Tom Charles, 2 Baker 484-75-1200-476.
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0: Go ahead.
1: Okay, Lauderdale Memorial at Walker Boulevard Northwest for an accident. No injury. Blocking the entire roadway. Two vehicle accident. I'll have to keep between routes. Well,
2: sorry, copy.

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0: You make me an OCA. I'm going to be busy on a escort from Jim Rush north of Coy Street to Perilous Church of God, a prophecy.
1: I copy.
2: Adam four. I'll clear the school zone and take care of the crash.
1: I copy.

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1: Hey guys, the alarm company called in and they received 8 more activations for Zone 1.
0: 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We're on the phone with the alarm company now.
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1: 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Have a good weekend.
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0: 10, I'm en route to the funeral escort.
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0: 347. County's taking over. We're back tonight.
1: 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Go ahead.
2: 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You can cancel anybody not on scene. We're going to go ahead and do a thermal imaging scan.
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0: Adam 4, Yorker 28. Tennessee 505, Baker Charles Robert Zebra. On call 48 for that one, please.
1: I copy.
0: Adam 4, I might have one more in just a second. Wait, don't care.
1: I copy.
2: Okay, we're paying Adam 4. Do you need help out there?
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0: 17.7.
1: Be on that Ravenwood call. I'm not far from Hobby Lobby.
0: I copy. Five. Go ahead.
2: You can show us out here with 501 for, sorry, 5. Sorry, 510.
1: Roger, 901.
0: Go ahead.
1: Engine 5 will be out of service till further notice. Special assignment.
0: I copy.
1: Edward 11.
0: Edward 11.
1: Hey, is there reports of a 1045 on Lauderdale right here next to the school involving one of our students? It was a 45. I don't know, no injuries.
0: Correct, no injuries.
1: Okay, thank you.
0: You're welcome.
3: 8 or 12, 10-7.
0: I copy.
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0: I copy, just to make sure we're still doing on call for the Honda, and then the other one is the Wilson towing.
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0: I copy.
5: Two, 10-8, warning.

0: 204. I'm on scene.
1: Copy.
2: M48 is in round. I'm going to try to call Williams.
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0: What? 202, tonight, Warren.
1: Okay.

0: 78. Can you actually be en route to the accident at Longhorn Express, and I have another accident for 47?
1: 78, 10-4.
0: 47, can you be en route to Life Circle Women's Health, 2301 North Ocoee Street?
1: 47, back on me.
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2: 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Timeout is 16:11. Good.
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0: comes back to a 25 Honda Accord black in color to Jalen Ashley of Chattanooga, Tennessee. Expiration is going to be 11/26 NSR.
1: As well, I'll be 1081 with that vehicle. Stand by for location. Be 1081 with that old IGA off Wildwood.
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0: Agent, route for a welfare check, 110 Thoroughbred Drive, Northwest. Caller helped the mail out here that was passed out. Once a welfare check, as they got the mail inside, but they're still worried about him. He had some slurred speech and dragging his feet. His wife was home, too, now, but she didn't request the caller to have somebody check, but the caller's requesting somebody to go out there.
1: Ten, is he still unconscious, or the caller advised?
0: No, he's back conscious now. They've got him back, came to.
3: Still one.
0: Still one.
3: Still one. Can you start me a cab for 276, James Asbury, on funeral escort?
0: I copy.
1: I can be around with
0: it. I copy.

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1: 4797.
0: I copy.
2: And do you have EMS en route as well?
3: Negative. I think we're checking with EMS now.

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0: 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They're waiting for y'all to get there in the bus.
1: 10-4.
2: B78, I'm tonight, sir.
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0: Yates is back on the phone, and they're saying it's going to be about a 40-minute ETA. I wanted to make sure that was okay.
1: Negative. Whoever's next, go ahead and give them a call.
0: I'm copy.
2: Well. 36, I'll put you back in service.
3: I copy.

0: 501. Can you call in, please?
1: I sure can.
2: Five, we're back in service.
0: Copy.
1: So we talked with 3 DLs. One's going to be out of Arizona.
3: Go ahead with Arizona first.
1: It's going to be Golf 817-53334. Second tier is going to be Tennessee. First will be Tennessee 120-590-014. And then 136-647-075.
3: I copy all three.
4: 315. Go ahead. Probably at minimal damage. Might wait for a waiver. 1050.

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0: 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Adam 4.
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0: Auto depose and route times 2.
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0: Tim, we're clear of this call. You can put us on the next one.
1: This one, patient. I copy.

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1: Go ahead.
0: That EMS traffic be non-emergency.
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0: Four.
2: I added a line on here, line 7, with the information I gave him. It's already been adjudicated through the court, and we don't have any authority there.
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5: Okay, I'm clear. It's going to be room 333, going to Lowe Street.
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0: Mel did fall down. He's alert, conscious, and responding to questions. Don't need EMS. I'll be back in service.
1: Just confirm you said you don't need EMS?
0: That's correct.
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0: Team 4.

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0: I'll be K, office for crash waiver.
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3: Five, you calling?
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3: 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Picker 308, if you could be en route, please.
4: I agree. I don't have anyone to send. Disregard 60. Can you be en route with 58?
0: 81, I'm 10-8 with the theft report. I can be en route with 58.
4: Not copy.
3: Two of four, copy a call. Future out to Benton Pike Market, 2841 Benton Pike Northeast. For accident, no injuries in the roadway. It's going to be between a Ford F-150 white and color pulling a trailer that hit a power pole.
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1: Fine, copy. Seventy-seven. Everything okay? Two. Everything okay?
2: Seventy-seven. 203. Roadway's clear. I'm sorry.
3: Not copy.

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0: Appreciate it, Jim. She's got a pull. She's gone. Just had an EMS. Surface work.
1: Alright, copy.
0: Is she going to be inebriated from the night before?
1: I copy.
2: Come on, scene.
1: Copy.

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1: Georgia.
0: Now, there's very minor damage that's power, but skin it up a little bit. If you just want to advise Cleveland Utilities if they wanted to come inspect it, but it's still standing and seems to be fine.
1: Okay.

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1: I copy.
2: Got it.
3: 052 Baker Robert Frank Zebra. Also, Tennessee DO when you're ready.
2: Got it.
3: 155-712-121.
0: Two oh five, 10-6.
2: I copy.
4: But I'm in the area.
2: I copy.

0: pardon, that tag comes back to a 1993 Ford F-150 white in color to a Cadence Orbit 240 Dogwood Trail Northeast. 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
1: 10-4, thank you.

0: contact tonight.
1: Okay.
2: Okay, was Cleveland Utilities going to send somebody out here?
1: I'm on the phone with them now. Bear with me, please.
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0: 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Have a vehicle fire at Castle Lane, North AC.
1: Rescue responding.
2: Sam's responding.
3: 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One 9.0.

0: I copy, showing inbound to 500 Paso Lane Northeast for a vehicle fire. Caller advised the vehicle was smoking. Fire, still smoking now. No other hazards near vehicle.
1: Hey, Aaron, copy.

0: Last unit, did you have traffic?
1: Yes, sir. 377, I showed you around his call.
0: No traffic.
1: Seven, I called that, appreciate it.

0: Venga, ve.
1: In room being established in limited command. We do have one vehicle smoking with light fires. Stand by for further.
0: I'm happy.

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0: 348.5, headed to Bradley.
2: 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It's going to be dark red in color.
0: 10-4, copy.
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0: Ciao a te.
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0: Back to Kent Road. 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I've called them earlier today. It's going to be the same. She's been advised her options.
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0: 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It's going to be an accident with injuries between a red Mitsubishi and a Toyota Sequoia.
1: 64 in route.
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3: 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I have MV with injuries. I'm at McGrady Drive near Walgreens.
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0: 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It is a 70-year-old female patient complaining of back pain to vehicle accident.

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0: This thing will be terminated, but we will be out of service for about 15 minutes. I'll let you know when we're back.
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2: Lot.
1: Yes, they will now be in the Aldi's parking lot.
2: 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Engine 30 is on scene. Looks like we got two vehicles. Rear end top collision. Stand by for further. All occupants are out of the vehicle. 210 and 2610.
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0: quality come in. We've got one patient by the MS. The next thing.
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0: I spoke with her. You can just put me back out here on this village green detail.
1: I copy.

All units, stand by for Rickles Trevor Bolo. All units in the area, 20 I-75 northbound, be on the lookout for a light blue semi-tanker cut off the collar and is driving on the left lane. Time is going to be 1752.

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0: Patient 9, AMA with Bradley County EMS. 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Command terminated.
1: I copy 1755. No units in there for reckless driver, Bella. On I-75, at the 20 going northbound, Bolo for a semi, tanker truck, light blue cab, cut car off and is running in the left lane. THP has also been notified. Any contact at 5-1756.

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0: Need you en route to Georgetown Road Northwest, Villa Drive Northwest. Two vehicles pulled over, a white truck and a black Jeep. They began to argue and now they're going down Villa.
2: We're back in service.
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0: Tava 1, can you start that direction? 218 Lab Springs.
1: Yeah.
2: Please, we need extra hands, please. We've got an aggressive target.
0: I've got 501 in SO and route to you.
3: 207, 203, copy call, please.
1: 207.
4: 203.
5: Are they still in a verbal, or did they drive in different directions?
6: I believe caller was just a passerby on this. Not sure if they were still in a verbal, if one of them took off and the other one started following or not.
1: You advise the patient screaming at EMS.
3: That's correct. If you can pump up to emergent, please. They're not able to get out of the vehicle.

0: David, now what was that numerical last phrase?
1: 218.
0: Okay, I'm on Kyle Lake on backside of Lake Forest. I'll head that way.
1: I copy, thank you.
2: Everything okay?
3: Just

0: This is 507. We've got Ross. We still need people inbound, please.
1: Okay, SO is en route to you. I couldn't understand your last.

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0: 207, everything okay?
1: 10-4, this is going to be CPR in progress now.
0: I copy.
2: One on one thing.
1: Sir, also be advised, I am with EMS, EMS workers responding, patient, CPR.
0: I copy.

0: problem, man. I've got a fall call.
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2: Two or three, I'm on
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0: say is, Jerry, that comes back to a 2024 GMC black in color to an Angela Byron out of Jackson, Tennessee, expire 727 NSR.
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0: Change your note to the Circle K on 64-2890 Water Level Highway. Caller says that he picked up a hitchhiker on 64 and the guy can't remember his name or anything about himself. It's an older male, no shirt, wearing blue jeans and black shoes. Picked him up past Jackie Evans. He's probably about 70 years old. No weapons, no wallet or anything on person.

0: through, and I'm pulling in a circle right now. 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
1: I copy.

0: 5 of 6.
1: 5 of 6. Sorry about the delay. We're waiting for things to calm down. We arrived at the hospital at 1871.69.5 was our ending mileage.
0: My copy.
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0: 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Go ahead.
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2: JS3, we're getting off at exit 33.
0: My copy.
4: 07, can you copy of Tennessee ID and log it in the cast?
0: Seven,
4: 0537247 You'll just log it. I don't need to return over here.
0: I got it.
2: JS3, I've got them stopped here, occupied by approximately 3 or 4 individuals here at the exit ramp. If you can start me another unit, please.
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0: I copy direct. Can't tell you now. JS3.

0: 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Also, just advise I do not have a portable with me. So I'll be off the radio for a second.
1: I copy.

0: 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Can you copy a name and date of birth? 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
1: Sure, James. Three, go ahead.
0: She's advising Angie Byrum, B-Y-R-U-M, 11/24 of 76.
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0: J is 3. 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
1: Okay, is she showing any history?
0: Just an accident out of Rutherford.
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0: Okay, you can cancel any other unit. I'm about to go 10-8 with a warning here. She's advising her, she's distraught because her parents are having an emergency in Athens, which I have verified through her telephone. So I'll be 10-8 with a warning.
1: I copy. 210, you copy direct.
2: I copy all that. You need me to redirect to that accident out of Candy's Creek?
1: Can, please, if you can just check it out. We came in as a crash notification, but we've not been able to be back in contact with the caller.

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1: Go ahead.
0: 33 to main. 359.3. We do have 501 aboard.
1: Copy.

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1: Can I copy?

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1: I copy you.
2: We have security maybe out front.
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1: I copy.

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1: I'm copy. Just let me know.
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1: 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David 6 is, or David 9 is standing by, but he didn't need further.
0: 10.
2: Wait, I'm getting out here. It's actually going to be 158.
1: Two or three, I'm saying.

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2: Yeah, copy.
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1: Six, I've got an unconscious. It's gonna be 3940 Peerless Road, apartment A.
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0: 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Per the caller, was hit by a rock in the face earlier, and now he won't wake up.
3: Away, take that one, and we'll just hold the other one for now.
1: 206 disregard 508. I'll show you in round 3940 Peerless Road, apartment A.
3: Thanks for copy direct. You need to hang central?
1: Yes, please.
3: All right, book is central.

0: 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You don't have to be central. I've got two in the south.
1: Six copy.

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1: No copy.
2: Squad 42.
1: Ross,
2: you know, can you repeat that? Squad 42, you can close out that CAD, ma'am. Thank you.
1: No copy.

0: or I believe witnesses.
1: That's kind of what it looked like. It was previously reported, I wasn't sure.

Maker 405, looking at this, it looks like there was another call on it that came in at 1822. We made contact. It looks like it was a 911 hangup. We made contact with the complainant who said that they weren't paying attention. It just drove off the roadway. But then we've got a second call on it that came in about a half hour later. That's the one I've got you assigned to. Another caller saying that the subject had abandoned the vehicle, said it hit a pole, and the pole's broken in half.

0: Baker 401.
1: 401.
0: I assigned you to an article retrieval. 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
0: I hate to keep bothering you about this call, but can you check with the call taker and see if that person saw somebody actually leave the vehicle, or if there's a chance they may still be trapped in it, if there was a hang-up call related to it?
1: Call taker's GOA. I'll call it, complain it back, and just see if I can clarify for myself. Go ahead.
0: You can have a unit signal at him at Hardy's.
1: I'll copy.

Copy. Sick call, 161 Stewart Road Northeast. 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

0: 405. I made contact back with the original caller. He was driving by, saw the vehicle in the ditch, and it is completely out of the roadway. He did stop, checked inside the vehicle. There's nobody in the vehicle. He's not sure if the power pole is broken in half or just leaning. 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He said it looks like an old one. No lines in the road.
1: Okay. I just didn't want to risk somebody still being in that vehicle and not getting there quickly. I appreciate it.
0: Problem. I've also got this article retrieval up on Infinity Drive. If you want to handle that, I can call THP on this if you need me to.
1: I'll let 401 make that call. I don't care either way.
2: 401, that's fine.
0: 401, I copy. 405, I'll show you en route to the Hardee's up there on Lauderdale to make contact with this complainant on this article retrieval. I'll call THC on this other.
1: 10-4, thank you.

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0: Freud.
1: Go ahead. Speed 3120, Woodfern Drive Southeast, 3120 Woodfern Drive Southeast on a juvenile disturbance. The caller's advising their nephew, Joshua Visage, is there, threatened the caller's 4-year-old after the child accidentally hit him. I said that the Joshua subject and his brother just went to court yesterday for being unruly. He's supposed to be going to therapy at Youth Villages. The caller's the only adult on scene with juveniles right now. They're also advising that the second juvenile is on scene, also being defiant. This caller's also advising both those males recently failed drug tests. So there's also a 7-month-old in the house, as well as the 4-year-old.

0: 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Is your caller the guardian of these juveniles?
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1: Okay.

0: 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Can you copy it, base number 4?
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0: Speed 2324 Georgetown Road Northwest, Department 108. Make contact with Teresa Price. She's getting harassing phone calls and texts from Lamar Ashmore. He lives in the same complex. They used to see each other. Nandi, is everything okay there?
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0: No, you can't be very far. First one's Tennessee 058-630-438. Second's gonna be Tennessee 101-872-866. Third's gonna be Tennessee 098-198-741. Can you check those out, Colt?
1: Roger.
2: Okay.
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1: 5-10.
0: We're starting 55.9.
2: Five or six.
1: Five or six.

0: 44. I'm out with 41.
1: Okay. The 1035 FY.
2: What?
1: Patricia's got one out of Louisiana, possibly for assault. It's in state only, though. She's valid. Everybody's negative NCIC, local, and pulp.

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0: They're on the corner of 2nd and North Ocoee, 2nd Street Northwest side. 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
2: We have this resolved for now. We're going to stay separated. We'll all be 10-8.
1: I copy.

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0: 1081 Durkee, Lucky Leaf, Tennessee, 961 Baker North, Baker Baker. It's on a silver Kia Forte. Stand by, I'll give you an ID.
1: Got copy.

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0: 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Not copy.
1: Five oh six, did you make it to the hospital?
0: Baker 411, your DL's gonna be valid. Negative NCIC levels.
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0: 90.
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0: Okay. 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
1: 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Employees on scene tonight.
0: Okay. Seventy-3. I'm gonna put you on phone traffic.
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0: City on Cody crossing at the gas station pumps, Tennessee tag 483, Bravo, Foxtrot, Charlie, Lima.
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